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Bet you still got that taste in music. More of the songs you live for on The GOAT.

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2: We are officially back up on Vinyl Power. How are you doing? I'm your host, Ryan Mitchell. And this February, as we said last week, this is Black History Month. So we're going to be taking the time to honor some of the black musicians that made rock what it is today. And I'm going to take you back to 1967, where one of the greatest guitarists to ever live made his mainstream debut, asking the question, are you experienced? Yes. Yes, we are. This week, we are talking about the Jimi Hendrix Experience debut studio record, Are You Experienced? The record that started it all for the Seattle legend, and the LP that showed the whole world that this was the sound of rock music to come. So let's get into it. This is the Jimi Hendrix Experience. This is Are You Experienced? And our first track of the night is one of Jimi Hendrix's signature songs, Purple Haze.

One of the early singles for Jimi Hendrix's career, Stone Free, on the GOAT's Vinyl Power Series. Now, let's get into our final couple songs with one of the most famous live performances of all time. Jimi Hendrix and the Experience kind of broke up a little bit in 1969. And he ended up having to make a sort of makeshift band on the fly for his headlining performance at Woodstock. So he brought together a few of his old mates like Billy Cox and Mitch Mitchell on the drums and formed what he called Gypsy Sun and Rainbows, or for short, Nothing But a Band of Gypsies. His words, not mine. And from there, on his Monday morning at 9 a.m. set, he brought down the house with some of the most

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4: 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I'm Ryan Mitchell, your host for the show, and we're talking about the Jimi Hendrix Experience. Are you experienced? Now, at 19 years old, Jimi Hendrix was becoming a virtuoso on the guitar. But unfortunately, he got caught joyriding in a stolen car. So the judge gave Jimmy two options: either do time behind bars or serve your country. Jimmy chose the latter and was enlisted in the United States military in 1961. Jimi Hendrix completed his basic training and would be assigned to the 101st Airborne Division, stationed in Fort Campbell, Kentucky. The military lifestyle was not kind to Jimmy, as it preached discipline and obedience above all else. And Jimi Hendrix was a little bit more free-spirited than his comrades. This attitude led to Jimmy being disciplined by his superiors and bullied by his comrades. Eventually, desperate for any sort of relief, Jimmy requested that his father send him his guitar, which Mr. Hendrix ended up doing. Now, acquiring the guitar led to Jimmy becoming a worse soldier, but it did springboard him into what would lead him to musical success. He began playing with fellow paratrooper Billy Cox at bars and clubs on the base, both being discharged from their service in 1962 and moving on down to Nashville, Tennessee to continue their musical careers. Now let's keep going with our next song here, Love or Confusion.

0: I Don't Live Today from the Jimi Hendrix Experience on the Goat's Vinyl Power Series. Now, after Jimi Hendrix left the military, he moved on down to Nashville, Tennessee, setting up shop in Nashville's famous Jefferson Street, where he began cutting his teeth in the rhythm and blues scene. In addition to his stay in Nashville, Hendrix would regularly perform on what was called the Chitlin Circuit, which was several venues across the American Southeast that would promote black musicians and comedians for black audiences. It was these tours where Jimmy would work as a backing musician for the likes of Ike and Tina Turner, Sam Cooke, and Jackie Wilson. But Jimmy was still hunting for a bigger spot, and left Nashville for the thriving music scene of New York City, getting himself a spot with the Easley Brothers initially. And between 1964 and 1966, Hendrix would be working with several musicians, including stints with the Easley Brothers, Little Richard, and Curtis Knight and the Squires, as well as his own band Jimmy James and the Blue Flames. But again, Jimmy was not satisfied. He was still looking for a bigger spot, and that would eventually lead him to England. And I'll tell you how the Jimi Hendrix Experience formed on the other side of the break.
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0: We're in the back half of tonight's record on Vinyl Power. It's the Jimi Hendrix Experience and their 1967 debut studio record, Are You Experienced? Now, after years out on the East Coast backing other artists, Jimi Hendrix was ready to take the next step in his career, and it started in the Cheetah Club in New York City, where Jimmy was performing and one of the viewers in the audience was Keith Richards' then-girlfriend, Linda Keith, who happened to share a drink with Hendrix after the show and started a friendship between the two. This led Linda to recommend Hendrix to the former Animals bassist and budding producer, Chas Chandler. Now, Chandler was just getting started in his producing career, and he wanted to produce a cover of the Billy Roberts song, Hey Joe, and he felt that Hendrix was the man to perform the single. From there, Chandler got Hendrix a record deal and began building the band to back Hendrix. The first piece of the puzzle was finding a bassist, and after Hendrix met a young bassist by the name of Noel Redding at the audition for the new Animals, Redding was asked to join Hendrix's group, which he accepted. After that, Chas Chandler went through a mutual friend and asked if drummer John Mitch Mitchell wanted to join the group that he was making with Jimi Hendrix, and Mitchell was also eager to join. And the final piece of the puzzle also came from Chandler, who suggested that Jimmy change the spelling of his name from J-I-M-M-Y to the much more unique J-I-M-I to kind of help him stand out a little bit more. And from there, the Jimi Hendrix Experience was born.

0: The Jimi Hendrix Experience with Fire. Before that, The Wind Cries Mary on the Goat's Vinyl Power Series, where we're listening to the Jimi Hendrix Experience and their 1967 debut studio record, Are You Experienced? Now, after the formation of the Jimi Hendrix Experience, the band put out two very successful singles, the cover of the Billy Roberts song, Hey Joe, and the Hendrix original, Purple Haze. And after those singles were gained some airplay, it was time for the Jimi Hendrix Experience to enter the studio and make an album. Now, Jimmy was definitely a different cat in the studio. This guy was playing so loud, the mics were picking up the building shaking from his Marshall amplifier stacks. But despite the noise, the sound engineers and the producers were blown away by the sound that Jimmy was able to create on his guitar, which was perfectly complemented by the grooves that Noel Redding was getting on his bass and the thunderous drums of Mitch Mitchell. It took about a year and a half in three studios to make this record, mainly since the Jimi Hendrix Experience would take weeks off of recording to do some touring so that they could pay for more studio time. But by April of 1967, the recording of Are You Experienced was complete. We still got more Jimi Hendrix right after the break, so stick around for more Vinyl Power.
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0: We're in the seventh inning stretch of tonight's record on Vinyl Power. I'm Ryan Mitchell, your host of the show, where we've been looking at Jimi Hendrix and the experience that he left us with his 1967 debut studio record, Are You Experienced? And the Jimi Hendrix Experience released Are You Experienced on May 12, 1967. Finally, after years in poverty, his service in the military, stints in Nashville, New York, and London, Jimi Hendrix had made it to the big time. Record sales of Are You Experienced topped 1 million within 6 months of its release, and people were clamoring for more. Now, it was catching on in Europe, but in the United States, it was a little bit lukewarm at the start. But Hendrix would see his stardom rise in the U.S. after a performance at the Monterey Pop Festival in California. After that show, Reprise Records would release Are You Experienced internationally, changing out a couple of the songs in the track list for some of the bigger singles that were left off the European release, like adding Purple Haze and Hey Joe to the U.S. release, which was definitely the right move. Now let's finish up tonight's main course with a couple more songs, like Third Stone from the Sun.

trying to prove that you're made out of gold and can't be sold. So, are you experienced? Have you ever been experienced?

0: The title track of tonight's record on Vinyl Power, The Jimi Hendrix Experience, Are You Experienced? And many critics consider Are You Experienced to not only be one of the greatest records of all time, one of the greatest debuts of all time, but also the album that ushered in the first album era. No longer was it going to be the days of Buddy Holly and the Beatles, mainly releasing singles and then putting those singles on a compilation album. Now the album was the main selling point, with the singles providing the exposure to get people to buy records. The other part of the album's legacy is showcasing what could be done with a guitar, and how Jimi Hendrix was light years ahead of everyone else. Jimmy was untouchable, and suddenly, everybody was playing catch-up. Now that will do it for the main part of our record tonight, but hey, we still got Vinyl Power, so stick around for the show. It's coming up right after this.
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0: You already know what time it is. It's overtime on the GOAT's Vinyl Power Series. I'm Ryan Mitchell, and we've been talking about Jimi Hendrix, the experience, and Are You Experienced? Now, Jimi Hendrix had already put out a bunch of singles before putting out his first record, and some of those are some of his best music that were left off of future records, ended up being bonus tracks for anniversary reissues and CDs, and one of them is our next song, Stone Free.

One of the early singles for Jimi Hendrix's career, Stone Free, on the GOAT's Final Power series. Now, let's get into our final couple songs with one of the most famous live performances of all time. Jimi Hendrix and the Experience kind of broke up a little bit in 1969. And he ended up having to make a sort of makeshift band on the fly for his headlining performance at Woodstock. So he brought together a few of his old mates like Billy Cox and Mitch Mitchell on the drums and formed what he called Gypsy Sun and Rainbows, or for short, nothing but a band of gypsies. His words, not mine. And from there, on his Monday morning at 9 a.m. set, he brought down the house with some of the most incredible music you've ever heard, including his version of the Star Spangled Banner.

0: live at Woodstock on August 18th, 1969. Can you believe he performed that at 9 in the morning? Holy man, they were built different back then. That was the Jimi Hendrix Experience. That was Are You Experienced on Vinyl Power. And I gotta give a big, big thank you to you for listening. That is it for our show. A couple more thank yous, as always, to Kurt Flesher, who not only, you know, produces and helps get everything all sorted out for here. He also got this record in time for us for Black History Month. So big thank you, Kurt, for making this happen. And as always, yeah, thank you for listening. We'll be back next week with another record honoring Black History Month. So look forward to it. In the meantime, you stay gold out there and keep spinning that vinyl. I'll talk to you later.
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We are looking at a brand new week, baby. 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Shout out to our last qualifier, Andrew, who qualified on Friday. I'm so sorry if I woke you up, Andrew, when I called you. I felt really bad about that. But congrats. And maybe this Friday I'll be waking you up with a call to tell you are our qualifier for free gas for a year.

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What is up? I'm Kaylee. We got a lot going on this week. If you want to check it out, we'll do so on our website, mileyminsternow.com, on our community calendar. A couple things that we have coming up today. Open Hearts, Open Minds, Barn Quilt Painting at Alcurve Hall. That is starting up here today at 4 o'clock. Later on, over at Bud Miller, part of Pride Week, it is self-care yoga. So you can just roll up. Let me see. From 6 to 9 over at the picnic shelter at Bud Miller. 16 plus, you can go do some yoga, take care of yourself, and have a good evening. All the details about both of those are on our community calendar.

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Dana, I can't believe next week we are having our birthday party. It's happening next Thursday. That's the 20th over at the Lloyd X. We got Joshua's Habit. We got I Love Alberta Boobs, who, by the way, we're also raising money for. Money will be split between I Love Alberta Boobs and the Goat's Christmas Wish. If you want to grab your ticket, go on the I Love Alberta Boobs website and you can grab them there. What else do we have? Ooh, we have these really cool mini fridges that we got decked out for this birthday bash. We're going to be raffling those away. So when you come to our birthday party, you're automatically entered. You're going to get a raffle ticket, but you are able to buy more. And of course, that raises money for, again, the Goat's Christmas Wish and I Love Alberta Boobs. So make sure you grab your tickets. It's next Thursday, August 20th, over at the Lloyd X. We will see you there.

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1: I'm Cass Patterson. Lloydminster RCMP are reporting a significant drop in property crimes during the first quarter of 2026. Between April and June, property crime fell to 922 incidents, down from the 1,346 during the same period last year. Motor vehicle thefts also dropped from 37 to 22 cases. Police responded to over 4,700 calls for service and laid 768 criminal and provincial charges during the quarter. Inspector Brian Nickel is thanking residents for reporting crime, securing their vehicles, and working with police, saying those efforts help make Lloydminster a safer community. Pride Week celebrations are happening in Lloydminster this week with a variety of events. This evening, it's self-care yoga at Mud Miller Picnic Shelter. Tomorrow features Queerioke at 4th Meridian Brewing, while Wednesday brings drag bingo and trivia to the Border Inn and Suites. On Thursday, Border City Games hosts Gamier and Nerd Out Night. Then Friday, there's a presentation on Pride history and movie night at the Lloydminster Museum. The week wraps up August 15th with a Pride showcase featuring drag performances, live music, and local queer artists. 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
3: Over the weekend, the Blue Jays had their series against the Phillies. On Saturday, they won their game 7-5. Yesterday, they lost 7-6. They have a new series today against the Red Sox. That'll be happening just after 5 o'clock.
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3: 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They're saying a 60% chance of rain and a risk of a thunderstorm this morning. It looks like winds, they won't be too bad today. High of 18. Right now, though, it's 11.
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Y'all, I had a lady trying to scam me on Friday, which is such a bummer because she seems so nice. You're listening to 106 from the Goat. My name is Kaylee. On Friday, about 4 p.m., I had a lady come up to my door and she was like, yeah, we're taking donations for Red Cross. And she was like, you know what we do. And then kind of showed me a Red Cross pamphlet really fast. And I was like, oh, okay. And she went into a huge sales pitch. I actually cut her off. I was like, oh, like you're Red Cross? You're just taking donations? And she was like, well, we can't actually take donations because I can't be walking around here with cash. And I was like, oh, yeah, that makes sense. And then she said, I'm going to take your info. I'm going to send you a link. And then you can donate through that. And I was like, oh, that doesn't sound right. And she was like, yeah, and I'm going to give you my name. So when they ask you, like, who, like, gave you this link, it's just to make sure it's legit. It's for your safety. And I was like, ah, this sounds like a scam. So I was like, okay, can I take a picture of your ID? Because she had a lanyard with her ID and had a picture. She was like, well, I'll walk you through the process. And I was like, oh, okay. So I was like, can I just, like, donate online? And she went in this big speech about how, like, we can do it together and she'll, like, walk me through it and blah, blah, blah. And then she's like, but yeah, you can donate online. And I was like, okay, I'll just do that. Have a great day. And then she just ran. So definitely have a talk, I'm guessing, with the seniors, especially in your life, because she came to my door at like 4 p.m. And I was like, who is home at 4 p.m.? So just so you know, that's probably a scam, like 100% scam. So don't give your details. Oh, another thing she did was she kind of like flashed me a sheet of what looked like people's info. I don't know if that was just supposed to like make me feel better, being like, oh, she has other people's info, it's all good. But I was like, you wouldn't flash that. You know what I mean? Like, you would be a little bit more, you know, protective of people's info. And it looked way too neatly written. Like, it looked like it was all written in one go and the paper was like too perfectly crumpled. I was like, okay. So a heads up, do not donate to a link that someone sends you. If you want to donate to Red Cross, just go on their website and do it that way.

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The GOAT.

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We're so close to our Back to the Habit birthday bath bash. Our birthday bath. Ooh, we are so close to our birthday bash that is coming up next Thursday over at the Lloyd X. We got Joshua's Habit, and it's raising money for I Love Alberta Boobs and the Goat's Christmas Wish. 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
1: I'm Cass Patterson. Lloydminster RCMP are reporting a significant drop in property crimes during the first quarter of 2026. Between April and June, property crime fell to 922 incidents, down from the 1,346 during the same period last year. Motor vehicle thefts also dropped from 37 to 22 cases. Police responded to over 4,700 calls for service and laid 768 criminal and provincial charges during the quarter. Inspector Brian Nickel is thanking residents for reporting crime, securing their vehicles, and working with police, saying those efforts help make Lloydminster a safer community. Pride Week celebrations are happening in Lloydminster this week with a variety of events. This evening, it's self-care yoga at Mud Miller Picnic Shelter. Tomorrow features Queerioke at 4th Meridian Brewing, while Wednesday brings drag bingo and trivia to the Border Inn and Suites. On Thursday, Border City Games hosts Gamier and Nerd Out Night. Then Friday, there's a presentation on Pride history and movie night at the Lloydminster Museum. The week wraps up August 15th with a Pride showcase featuring drag performances, live music, and local queer artists. The theme of this year's Pride Week is Better Together. 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
2: 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We got the Blue Jays playing today. They're going up against the Red Sox. 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
2: 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As for weather today, it looks like we have some rain heading our way around noon here. High of 18 for today. Right now it's 12.
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That is Broken Love, Crush on the Goat. Good morning, I'm Kaylee. Coming up here on Thursday, the city is doing their community outdoor movie night once again. So that is absolutely for free. Shout out to Mads Entertainment. They're the ones who are going to be hooking up the movie with the big screen. We do have big brothers and big sisters. They're going to be hanging out there. They're going to have like pop and snacks for a donation if you're able to do so. They're going to be showing the movie Hoppers, which I am out of the loop because I don't have children. I did look this up. It looks like a fun time. I think it's a Pixar movie, but it's basically people have the ability to live in an animal's body. I think that's the best way I can say what that is. And there's a chick who lives as a beaver. You know, just your normal storyline, but it looks like it's a lot of fun. And again, it's going to be for free just outside the Bud Miller Amphitheater. Bring your own chair and blanket, get nice and cozy. If you want more details about this, you can find it on our community calendar, mylabinstrenow.com.

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0: Sizzling bacon. Sizzling riffs. What more could you want in the morning?
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1: I'm Cass Patterson. Lloydminster RCMP are reporting a significant drop in property crimes during the first quarter of 2026. Between April and June, property crime fell to 922 incidents, down from the 1,346 during the same period last year. Motor vehicle thefts also dropped from 37 to 22 cases. Police responded to over 4,700 calls for service and laid 768 criminal and provincial charges during the quarter. Inspector Brian Nickel is thanking residents for reporting crime, securing their vehicles, and working with police, saying those efforts help make Lloydminster a safer community. Pride Week celebrations are happening in Lloydminster this week with a variety of events. This evening, it's self-care yoga at Mud Miller Picnic Shelter. Tomorrow features Queerioki at 4th Meridian Brewing, while Wednesday brings drag bingo and trivia to the Border Inn and Suites. On Thursday, Border City Games hosts Gamier and Nerd Out Night. Then Friday, there's a presentation on Pride history and movie night at the Lloydminster Museum. The week wraps up August 15th with a Pride showcase featuring drag performances, live music, and local queer artists. The theme of this year's Pride Week is Better Together. 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
2: 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If you have any road tips, you can let us know by calling or texting 780-875-1061. Just a heads up, they are working on 25th Street. If you are driving on 25th Street, that is on the east side of 50th Avenue, so Highway 17, the one where it's like going towards all the houses, they've like taken chunks of the road up and you have to slow down. It's kind of hard to see, but it is a pain. So just a heads up there. Anything else, you can let us know. 780-875-1061 is the number. Looks like we have some rain heading our way. We'll probably see that around noon. Actually, wind won't be that bad today. High of 18. Right now, it's 12.
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Oh, hello. Good morning. Y'all want to play some trivia? Let's go. We have our Monday morning trivia where we have $20 to the restaurant, the Gold Horse Casino, on the line. Just text in your answers. First one to get it correct, well, they get that $20 to the restaurant in the Gold Horse Casino. Our number, if you need, 780-875-1061. That's our Northwind Radio text line. Okay. Question for today. Stats show that just less than 10% of us are deeply afraid of this animal. What is it? Stats show that just less than 10% of us are deathly afraid of this animal. What is it? 780-875-1061. First person to get right, they get $20 to the restaurant in the Gold Horse Casino. Nice little way to start off your week. Here's Pearl Jam now. Mind Your Manners on the go.

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What is up? My name is Kaylee. We are playing our Monday morning trivia. Whoever gets this correct first, well, guess what? They get $20 to the restaurant in the Gold Horse Casino. The question for today, it's stats show that less than 10% of us are deathly afraid of this animal. Stats show that just less than 10% of us are deathly afraid of this animal. What is it? Let's take a look at the Northwind Radio text line. Let's see here. First text message, cats. You know what? Cats, they're shifty guys. I could see that. That person texting in for the first time, welcome. I got this from Don, who says mouse. Sean, who says centipede slash earwigs. No. Francine saying spiders. Glenn saying great white shark. All great guesses. None of them are correct, though. I'll read the question one more time. Stats show that just less than 10% of us are deathly afraid of this animal. What is it? Text in your answers to 780-875-1061. She told me.

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0: stressed out.
1: Sublime on the goat. Good morning, I'm Kaylee. We are playing our Monday morning trivia right now. The question is, stats show that just less than 10% of us are deathly afraid of this animal. What is it? Let's take a look at our Northwind Radio text line. Francine says dogs. Melissa says moth. Yuck. Dustin here says spiders. Got another text that says snakes. What does this one say? Mouse. A lot of people are saying mice. Anthony here texting him for the first time. Welcome. Says rabbits is my guess. We have someone saying possum. It looks like I see the answer. This is from Sean, who gave the correct answer for this question right here. Stats show that just less than 10% of us are deathly afraid of this animal. And it is birds. I know. People were thinking like sharks and whatnot. No. I know my grandma's like deathly afraid of birds, so I was thinking about her with this one. Yeah. Shout out to Sean. The answer is birds. People are deathly afraid of them. Just less than 10% are deathly afraid of birds. Shout out to Sean walking away with $20 to the restaurant in the Gold Horse Casino. Just the best way to start your week. Congratulations, my dude.

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Who went to go see AC/DC in Edmonton yesterday? I saw so many videos. It looked like such a killer time. They're still killing it. Ah, AC/DC, bless your stinking hearts. Here's our Kells now. This is Arm in Arm. It's on 106 on the go.

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1: I'm Cass Patterson. Lloydminster RCMP are reporting a significant drop in property crimes during the first quarter of 2026. Between April and June, property crime fell to 922 incidents, down from the 1,346 during the same period last year. Motor vehicle thefts also dropped from 37 to 22 cases. Police responded to over 4,700 calls for service and laid 768 criminal and provincial charges during the quarter. Inspector Brian Nickel is thanking residents for reporting crime, securing their vehicles, and working with police, saying those efforts help make Lloydminster a safer community. Pride Week celebrations are happening in Lloydminster this week with a variety of events. This evening, it's self-care yoga at Mud Miller Picnic Shelter. Tomorrow features queerioke at Fourth Meridian Brewing, while Wednesday brings drag bingo and trivia to the Border Inn and Suites. On Thursday, Border City Games hosts Gamier and Nerd Out Night. Then Friday, there's a presentation on Pride history and movie night at the Lloydminster Museum. The week wraps up August 15th with a Pride showcase featuring drag performances, live music, and local queer artists. The theme of this year's Pride Week is Better Together. 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
3: Blue Jays, they were playing this weekend on Saturday. They were up against the Phillies. They won that one, 7-5. Unfortunately, yesterday, they did not win their game. They lost 7-6, but they have a new series starting up today against the Red Sox. They'll be starting just after 5 o'clock.
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3: 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It's going to be a cloudy day today. Looks like we have some rain heading our way around noon, high 18 for today. Taking a look at tomorrow, it's going to be a mix of sun and cloud. We do have a risk of a thunderstorm late in the afternoon tomorrow, high of 21. Right now, it's 13.
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Next week, we have our big birthday bash with our friends. I Love Alberta Boobs. I am so excited for this. We actually have some mini fridges that we have done up. There's 5 of them. So it's a way to celebrate 25 years at the station with Joshua's Habit and all of the sponsors who've made this possible is so cool. So everyone who comes to the concert next Thursday over at the Lloyd X, everyone gets a raffle ticket. You could win one of these mini fridges. If you want, you can buy more, just so you know. But everyone who is at the birthday party has a chance at winning one. You know what? No, you can only do one because if we draw, okay. Everyone has the possibility to at least win one of these fridges, which is really cool. Again, they're so beautiful. I'll toss a picture up on our social media. 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Yes,

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Townlands on 106.1 The Goat. Hello there. My name is Kaylee. Before I skedaddle, don't forget to grab your tickets for our birthday party that's happening next Thursday, our Back to the Habit birthday bash. Grab those tickets. You can do so on the I Love Alberta Boobs website. All right, I'm going to get out of here for today. You have yourself a great day. Ooh, it is looking dark out there. Rain apparently heading our way in the next couple of hours here, just a heads up. Jason is also off today, but we got Bossman Evan in the afternoon, so be listening. All right, have a great day. Bye.

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1: We're aiming for 18 degrees today. There's a 60% chance of showers, especially later, and the risk of a thunderstorm. This is Jerry. Let's see what else is in the news in this hour. Thousands of eligible Canadians can now apply for compensation after the 2020 Canada Revenue Agency data breach. It's one that left their private information vulnerable to hackers. After a class action lawsuit settled in May, the government has agreed to pay out more than $8.7 million in compensation. Some 47,000 Canadians were affected by the data breach. Pride Week celebrations are happening in Lloydminster this week with a variety of events. This evening, it's self-care yoga at Bud Miller Picnic Shelter. Tomorrow features karaoke at Fort Meridian Brewing, while Wednesday brings drag bingo and a trivia to the Border Inn and Suites. On Thursday, Border City Games hosts Gamer and Nerd Out Night. Then Friday, there's a presentation on Pride history and movie night at the Lloydminster Museum. The week wraps up on Saturday with a Pride showcase featuring drag performances, live music, and local queer artists. The theme of this year's Pride Week is Better Together. Local organizers say communities are strongest when everyone feels welcome and included, highlighting the contributions of queer and gender diverse people, as well as people of color, immigrants, and refugees. For these stories, more local news, go to MyLloydMinsterNow.com.
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1: Well, hockey season is getting closer here in Lloydminster. The ice is in at the Cenovus Energy Hub, and goalie camp gets underway today as the Lloydminster Bobcats begin their preparations for the 2026-27 AJHL season. The team says it's also a great reminder for fans to lock in their season tickets. The main camp is set to go in 18 days. The Bobcats will kick off the regular season at home on Friday, September 18, when they host the Fort McMurray Oil Barons at the Cenovus Energy Hub. And to the Diamond, well, the Blue Jays fell 7-6 to the Phillies in 12 innings yesterday. Philadelphia avoiding the three-game sweep. Toronto returns home tonight to open a four-game series against the Boston Red Sox at Rogers Centre. First pitch just after 5:07 our time. The Jays enter the series looking to build on wins in two of their last three games.
0: The Goat's Ag Report.
2: I'm meteorologist David Spence with Rural Roots Canada. It's an active week near the Alberta-Saskatchewan boundary. Today stays mostly dry as the main rains hits to our west. But that changes by tomorrow as showers push into west-central Saskatchewan and reach our area by the afternoon. Wednesday and Thursday will bring the more organized moisture with rain reaching central Saskatchewan and pushing east. Expect on and off showers and highs holding in the high teens. If you're harvesting peas or lentils, plan for stop and start progress through midweek. The moisture is welcome after a dry stretch, but it will slow the combines. Central Alberta crop conditions remain strong, over 80% good to excellent, though disease pressure bears watching whether spraying has been delayed by wet fields. Friday looks drier as the system exits east into Saskatchewan, and skies clear through the weekend with highs climbing back into the low 20s. A solid window to get back into the field once the ground firms up. Keep an eye on soil moisture. One good system doesn't fully solve a summer-long deficit. For Rural Roots Canada, I'm meteorologist David Spence.
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4: The first night of racing here at the Battle of the North is in the books. However, it was a 10-hour drive for drivers and their families to get from Strathmore to Dawson Creek. We caught up with Dean Drager to talk about how they break up the drive.

0: Now, not only is it a 10-hour drive, but we also fall back an hour by coming to Dawson Creek, which means that some barns change up their schedule, such as Draeger. That way, they keep the same routine every race day. The Battle of the North champion will be crowned on Sunday. 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
2: Our number is 780-875-1061, the Northwind radio text line. If anything out of the ordinary on the roads, well, the first burst of these showers looks like later on in the evening, and late evening really looks like the best chance. Some of the earlier prospects look like they come through Hardesty and into Cutknife areas. We'll see how it develops as we aim for, or maybe settle for, just 18 degrees today, 12 on the overnights, and trace amounts of these showers could linger into tomorrow, Tuesday, then for a daytime high of 21 degrees.
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3: Reluctantly crouched at the starting line. Engines pumping and thumping in time. The green light flashes, the flags go up. Churning

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3 days grace on the goat. Boss man Evan covering for Jason today and tomorrow. That man deserves a day off, and he's got one. You've got a bit of a rainy afternoon in store. Chance of thunderstorms, they're saying, throughout the afternoon here. What that looks like, who's to say? Looking outside the Goat Studios, it is overcast. There was a bit of rain earlier today, and that's pretty much what you're going to see for the rest of the afternoon and then into the evening as well. They're also saying big weather, because if I'm covering for Jason, I got to speak like Jason, and Jason calls it big weather, which I find hilarious. They're saying showers overnight, and then that's just going to continue right on through until tomorrow morning. Really not a lot of sun until about noon tomorrow. That's at least what we can see for the next 24 hours. Anything else changes, we'll keep you posted. If you see something out on the highways, you can let me know on the Northwind Radio text line, 875-1061. This is Kaleo now. 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
6: Hey, just a heads up, we're getting some messages in on the Northwind Radio text line from herd members. We've got a post up that's been rolling for about an hour now on 106.1 The GOAT Lloydminster, but Highway 16, all lanes are closed in both directions just east of Lloydminster. Maidstone RCMP are on the scene of a serious collision on Highway 16 north of Aberfeldy, about 8 kilometers east of Lloyd at that intersection with Range Road 3273. Police say the investigation still in early stages and very few details have been released right now, but Highway 16 closed in the area. Detours are in place. Look for the signs. Expect delays east of Lloyd and follow directions from emergency crews there, and just thoughts go out to everybody involved right now, and give some space for emergency crews to work. Highway 16, all lanes closed in both directions, just east of Lloydminster.
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1: That is the latest from the Pretty Reckless, song called When I Wake Up. Bossman Evan covering for Jason today. Who all from the herd got to see AC/DC over the weekend in Edmonton at Commonwealth Stadium? I know one lucky herd member, Mitchell. We sent him on behalf of Border Steel, who hooked us up with some sweet tickets. So shout out Border Steel. There's almost 1,000 people who entered that bad boy on our Facebook page, which goes to show you, you should be following the GOAT on Facebook. 106.1 The GOAT Lloydminster, because you never know when something like that's going to pop up. But by the numbers, it sounds like AC/DC melted the faces off of almost 56,000 people. Yeah, they said attendance was amazing. I mean, capacity for Commonwealth is 56,400. At least that's what the internet is telling me. And I had no idea how big Commonwealth is as a venue. Looking it up, it's actually the second largest venue in Canada. Only behind the Olympic Stadium in Montreal, but Commonwealth, obviously, way better. And only 2.5 hours down the road from us, which is pretty sweet. 56,000 people. And this was the first time that AC/DC was in Edmonton since 2015, and only the second time since 2009 that they've come through, which is awesome. If you were in attendance or you got some pics of the show, text those over on the Northwind Radio text line. 780-875-1061. I'm hearing from people who I know that went. They said it was awesome. They said the OG members still got it. They said it was a great time. And there were no thunderstorms or canceled shows like we've seen in the last couple weeks from large, large festivals and venues. So good for everybody there. AC/DC now, have a drink on me. I'm sure if you went, you had a couple of those. It's the GOAT.

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12: Hey, it's Bossman Evan. Just reporting on what we know now. I know we sent a post up about an hour ago on the GOAT's Facebook page, 1061 The GOAT Lloydminster, but there was a serious collision about an hour ago, just east of Lloydminster. Maidstone RCMP were on scene. I believe they still are, at least from what I hear. But if anything changes with any of this, you can always text in when safe to do so. Northwind Radio text line 780-875-1061. But the highway closed in all lanes, both directions, just east of Lloydminster. That's Highway 16 north of Aberfeldy, about 8 kilometers east of Lloyd at the intersection there with Range Road 3273, at least from the text that I'm seeing coming in. Investigation still ongoing, emergency crews on scene. Expect delays and detours there. And if there are updates, you can let me know on the Northwind Radio text line, 875-1061. Give a heads up for emergency crews, and thoughts go to everybody right now dealing with this thing that's going down right now. Highway 16, about 8 clicks east of Lloyd.
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It's the Who Are Ya? I don't know why every time I think of the band The Who, I think of, what's that guy, Horatio with the black sunglasses from CSI Miami. I know that's not the song. The theme song that I'm thinking of is Won't Get Fooled Again, but still, every time I hear that band, I think of that guy and his one-liners to start the episode. Looks like this building is going to be our witness. Yeah! Looks like this guy died of exposure. Sunglasses on. Yeah! Anyways, sorry. I can't stop it. It's like this pop culture thing. And a great band, but I just can't not think of CSI Miami every time I hear The Who. I digress. Bossman Evan covering for Jason. Here's what I need you to do. We are a week and change away from Back to the Habit, the GOAT's 25th anniversary celebration, where we're bringing back Joshua's Habit, reuniting a band from the nostalgic era of when the GOAT launched and having a ton of fun. And I'm hearing from station manager, general sales manager Donnie, that a ton of GOAT alum have said, hey, we're coming for this thing. Even though it's on a Thursday, we're going to have a ton of fun August 20th. Tickets are $25, and you can get them right now at ilovealbertaboobs.ca. It's right at the front page. Click it. Get your tickets. You're good to go. On top of that, every ticket comes with a raffle to win one of, I think, 5 mini fridges that are wrapped. These look sick, and they're going to be stocked with 4th Meridian GOAT Billy Blonde. Just for coming, $25. You get the raffle ticket too. You can buy a bunch of extra raffle tickets while you're there to make your chances a little bit better, but that's up to you. We will see you August 20th. More details over on our website, myloydminsternow.com. 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It's Alice in Chains now. I Stay Away. 106.1 The GOAT.

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I say you look so fine that I really want to make you mine. 4, 5, 6, come on and get your kicks. Now you don't need

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I said, you look so fine that I really wanna make you mine. 4, 5, 6, come on and get your kicks. Now you don't need

Jet with a song that never gets old for me. Are You Gonna Be My Girl on the GOAT? Boss Man Evan covering for Jason. Thank you for being here on a Monday afternoon, which looks to be, for the most part, overcast and rainy. Thunderstorms expected throughout the afternoon, showers into the evening overnight. It looks like, at least according to Big Weather, shout out to my pal Jason, who I'm covering for, Big Weather saying that we're not really going to see sunshine until tomorrow around lunch. That could change, though. That could change. But overcast and kind of a rainy afternoon, evening. Hey, have you filled up recently? Have you been on a summer road trip where you had to kind of count the pennies and go, wow, man, what's fuel going to cost? Like, it's kind of nuts out there. I was looking, I think Petro Canada around town, that might be the lowest currently, around $155.9, at least according to my research. Fuel's expensive. And my son realized this. He is just turned seven. There you go. I should probably know the actual birthday of my kids. Father of the Year award over here. We're filling up, and my middle child just got some money for his birthday. It was $50 from the grandparents. And so he's like, oh my gosh, I'm rich. I got all the money in the world. I'm like, yeah, dude, congrats. I'll put it in your bank. And then we went to fill up, and my boys are watching the pump go up, and they're watching it. And I think it came out to be like $86 or something to fill up the old minivan, the Dadillac. And I got in the van, I started her up, and then one of the boys said, is $80, Dad, to fill up the tank? I'm like, yeah, man, that's pretty standard. And then they looked over at their brother who just got birthday money, and they're like, you're not that rich. Which is how I feel every day as a parent sometimes. You're there with me right now. Fuel is tough out there. It's tough. Things are expensive. So we're teaming up with our friends over at the co-op, Lloydminster and District, to hook you up with potentially $5,200 in fuel gift cards. We're going to give that away at the end of the summer here, right before the September long weekend. Not to mention, you could win like over a $100 pack of premium washes from the co-op just for entering. You have to get in on this if you want to win. We're doing a weekly draw. Someone's going to win the 5-pack premium wash package guaranteed from Southview Co-op Car Wash. And then all of our weekly winners are going to be pooled in, and we'll do a reverse draw on the Thursday before the long weekend. And one of those 8 people, which could be you, will walk away with $5,200 fuel for a year from the Lloydminster and District Co-op. And of course, us here at the GOAT, just a way for us to say, hey man, times are tough out there. We're here to support you. Let the good times roll. How you enter in the contest? Stop in any co-op gas bar across Lloyd, scan the QR code, or super easy, you're at home tonight after supper, go to our website, mylloydminsternow.com, click the win tab, you're good to go. Get on it. You can't win unless you're in the draw. Next draw is this Friday with K-Mac, Finger 11, Living in a Dream. 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
1: Quick tip, it's middle of summer, so I get it, but it is Monday, which means Millennial Monday. 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On the way in just under 3 minutes, we're going to be transplanting you back to the years 2005 and 2006. First, John Cougar Mellencamp rocking the USA on the GOAT.

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0: 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On the goat.

The All-American Rejects on Millennial Monday here on the GOAT. Two songs back-to-back of the nostalgic 2000 persuasion. Maybe a little emo, maybe a little pop-punk. You never know. It's all brought to you by our friends over at Novelin Brothers. And that song, Dirty Little Secret, was released as the first track on a massive album for that band. It was their second studio album. Came out in 2005. The album was called Move Along. Moving on, the second of two for Millennial Monday. This band is near and dear to my heart because it was the first band that I saw live in my earlier teen years. And so I'll always remember that first concert, and I always will remember them playing Journey's Any Way You Want It, because I loved that song at the time. My dad is a big Journey fan, and they played at the Shaw Conference Center. Oh, I can't remember the year, but it was early 2000s for sure. This song from the Sufferer and the Witness album released in 2006, also featured on the Juggernaut Guitar Hero games. Yeah, I think this one was on Guitar Hero 3. I don't know why I remember that. Should probably dust off some of the old brain memories that are clogging up space back there as I get older. But wrapping up Millennial Monday for today, Rise Against, Prayer of the Refugee on the GOAT.

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And if you're doing the math, I'm not the greatest at math, never really was, $100 a week for the next 52 weeks could be yours. Free fuel for a year with the Lloydminster and District Co-op. I had a couple texts come in on the Northwind Radio text line, 875-1061, saying, hey, what's the deal with this? I don't quite understand. All you got to do is go to our website, myloydminsternow.com, click the win tab, enter in for the draw, and you're good to go. Or go scan any QR code on any poster at any of the co-op gas bar locations across Lloyd. There's a couple of different ways you can enter there too. So if you're already filling up there, scan the QR code, enter, you're good to go. You can enter every single day. But the question was, hey, I don't get the whole premium wash packages from the Southview Co-op liquor store. That's why I'm here. I will explain every single week between now and the Thursday before the long weekend. So we're getting closer, only a couple more winners. We will draw from the pool of entries, and one person will walk away with a couple $100 pack of premium washes to use at Southview Co-op, liquor store and car wash. So you use that, you get that prize. And then eight winners over the course of this summer are going to be pooled into a draw, live reverse draw down at one of the gas bar locations. And if you are the last person standing, you will win $5,200 in fuel cards. So to get into the final draw, your name has to be drawn weekly. That was the stickler for this person who texted in. But you can't win the weekly car washes unless you enter the contest. MyLloydMinsterNow.com, click the win tab, and you're good to go. You still have time to get in on this, and of course, the more times you enter, the better your chances of getting drawn. Lincoln Park now on the go.

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That is the latest from Papa Roach. Song called Wake Up Calling. I am Boss Man Evan covering for Jason today. And tomorrow he's taking a well-deserved couple of days off. Back to the habit. I've been talking about it all afternoon. And for good reason. We're only like a week and a half away. August 20th, teaming up with I Love Alberta Boobs and raising money for them and the Goat's Christmas Wish in the form of bringing you back a nostalgic 2000s era concert with friends of the station and friends for a long time, almost the entire 25 years the Goat's been around. Joshua's Habit, reuniting the band, the OG members, I think minus one, maybe. They're going to be coming to Lloyd, playing a show on top of a bunch of Goat alumni over the years, and you can come and party with us. $25 a ticket. It's 2001 pricing all over again. And with that ticket, you get a raffle ticket to then enter in to win one of five mini fridges stocked with Fourth Meridian Goat Billy Blonde, just for coming and partying with us. So if you want in, you got to get your tickets. Tickets will be available at the door night of, but let's make sure we understand that if you're last minute and you can't get in, you slept on it too late. I don't want to be that guy that says, hey, sorry, we're sold out. So rope up your friends, have fun. It's on a Thursday night too. We don't do as many fun things on a Thursday as we should do, especially in the summer. So get in on it. Help us raise a ton of money for I Love Alberta Boobs and the Goat's Christmas Wish. Get your tickets right now, ilovealbertaboobs.ca, and help us have a ton of fun to end the summer with Joshua's Habit. And a big old shout out to Mike's Oilfield for sponsoring this one, jumping on as a presenter. We appreciate you and all the other sponsors who come in to help make this thing happen too, because we couldn't do it without the local support, obviously. More details over on our website, too, myloydminsternow.com. 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
1: I'm Storm Lenny. Lloydminster RCMP are reporting a significant drop in property crime during the first quarter of 2026. Between April and June, property crime fell to 922 incidents, down from 1,346 during the same period last year. Motor vehicle thefts also dropped from 37 to 22 cases. Police responded to 4,732 calls for service and laid 768 criminal and provincial charges during the quarter. Inspector Brian Nickel is thanking residents for reporting crime, securing their vehicles, and working with police, saying those efforts help make Lloydminster a safer community. Pride Week celebrations are happening in Lloydminster this week with a variety of events. This evening, it's self-care yoga at Bud Miller Picnic Shelter. Tomorrow features queer aoki at 4th Meridian Brewing, while Wednesday brings drag bingo and trivia to the Border Inn and Suites. On Thursday, Border City Games host Gamer and Nerd Night Out. Then on Friday, there's a presentation on Pride history and movie night at the Lloydminster Museum. The week wraps up August 15th with a Pride showcase featuring drag performances, live music, and local queer artists. The theme of this year's Pride Week is Better Together. 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
2: Goat Sports. Well, hockey season is getting closer here in Lloydminster. The ice is in at the Synovus Energy Hub, and goalie camp gets underway today as the Lloydminster Bobcats begin their preparations for the 2026-27 AJHL season. The team says it's also a great reminder for fans to lock in their season tickets. The main camp is set to go in 18 days. The Bobcats will kick off the regular season at home on Friday, September 18, when they host the Fort McMurray Oil Barons at the Synovus Energy Hub. And to the diamond, well, the Blue Jays fell 7-6 to the Phillies in 12 innings yesterday. Philadelphia avoiding the three-game sweep. Toronto returns home tonight to open a four-game series against the Boston Red Sox at Rogers Center. First pitch just after 5:07 our time. The Jays enter the series looking to build on wins in two of their last three games.
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2: Well, no updates to report for you on that motor vehicle collision that took place earlier on in the afternoon. Highway 16 intersection just at about 8 kilometers east of Lloydminster. RCMP and emergency crews on scene and all lanes closed in both directions. A quick look on the Saskatchewan Highway Hotline shows that that situation has not changed. It has not been updated. For anything else on the roads, 780-875-1061. That's our number, which is the Northwind radio text line. This evening, we're running about a 60% chance of showers. We've seen some already in Lloydminster and area, heading for 12 degrees on the overnights, and we could see 19 come tomorrow with more showers in the forecast.
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It's the Hip and at the 100th Meridian on the GOAT. Bossman Evan covering for Jason this afternoon. Overcast day, chance of some rain into the afternoon here. Maybe a thunderstorm and then some showers overnight and into tomorrow morning too. Speaking of the Hip, I don't know if you clocked this, but August 20th this year, that's a big day. That's when our Back to the Habit concert is too with Joshua's Habit. Get your tickets at ilovealbertaboobs.ca. Little shameless plug there. Thank you in advance for your support. But going back to this date, August 20th, that marks 10 years since the Tragically Hip's final concert in Kingston as a original group with Gord Downie. He went through Canada battling brain cancer, and then they wrapped it in Kingston in their hometown, and that was the kind of the final show before the band obviously paused while Gord was going through his thing. And then obviously we lost Gord, and that was basically it for the band. August 20th, we're going to honor legends in Canadian music, and obviously the icon Gord himself, with the final curtain, Hip, 10 years later. We're going to do the entire set list from their final show back to back, August 20th, starting 3 o'clock, right here on the GOAT. So put that on your calendar if you're a Hip fan, and join in as we celebrate 10 years. 10 years since that iconic concert. It feels like everybody in Canada and their dog was tuned into that. I know I was, me and my friends. There was also an Oilers game going on at that time. I believe they were playing Anaheim. Don't know if they won that game. But that show with Gord and the boys in Kingston, iconic. It will go down forever in music history. And we're honoring that 10 years later, August 20th, starting at 3 o'clock, right here on the GOAT. It's another classic Canadian band, too. Default, Taking My Life Away on the GOAT.

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8: 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If music had wood paneling, like your dad's man cave when you were 14, it would be something like this. 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

Tom Petty and the Heartbreakers, Refugee on the Goat. Boss Man Evan covering for Jason today and tomorrow. Appreciate you being here. I was cleaning out the garage yesterday. It just, garages are dumping zones, man. Honestly, if you're a homeowner and your garage is immaculate, like, are you a psycho killer? Obviously, you just have better priorities and better organizational skills than me. But me and my wife, we kind of organized the garage and got it all set up, and it was looking good. And then I had a bunch of bottles, and I'm like, what do I do with these bottles? And I remembered that if you take your bottles in and over at B. Fisher, and you say, hey, I want to donate to the Goat's Christmas Wish, they will take the money from your bottle run, and they'll put it in a pool, a little pot for the Goat's Christmas Wish. And then at the end of the summer, they're going to bring all the bottles. No, they're not going to bring on the bottles. They're going to sort, and then they're going to give the money to us. Can you imagine? They just dump like 10,000 bottles on our doorstep and go, hey, sort these. We'll give you the money. No, the team over at B. Fisher is like, hey, if nobody has anything to donate to, like they don't have a kid sport team or whatever, then just say, donate to the Goat's Christmas Wish, and they'll pool that money together and help us out. So if you got a bunch of bottles sitting over the summer, or maybe you just came back from a camping trip and you don't really have any place to be, go do a bottle run and then donate it to the Goat's Christmas Wish. We will forever be appreciative of that.

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The cars you might think. 106.1 The GOAT, Boss Man Evan in for Jason today and tomorrow. We went over to a friend's house yesterday. Their kiddos are the same age as ours, three boys, and the dad made this kick-ass soccer field, like painted lines and cut grass in their backyard. So we had a pickup dads versus kids soccer game. There was like six boys ages 3 to 9 against two dads. And early on, I feel like me and the other dad, we were confident. And then the game started going and the sun was shining a little bit. And by the end of the game, which we lost, and we didn't intentionally lose. Like, we gave it what we had. The kids beat us. I sat down on their couch on the deck, and I was leaking. Like, I was sweating, and so was he. And we kind of looked at each other, and we went, man, like, what happened to us? Used to be able to do this stuff, pick me up, whatever, which was a sign for me. Maybe, like, hey, bud, like, maybe you got to work a little bit on the cardio week to week so that you're not sucking air as your 9-year-old blows past you in the backyard and just absolutely makes you look foolish on the soccer pitch. Yeah, it was a slice of humble pie yesterday afternoon in my house, I'll say that. Pearl Jam now, Last Kiss on the GOAT.

0: that rocks. 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
1: I'm Storm Lenny. Lloydminster RCMP are reporting a significant drop in property crime during the first quarter of 2026. Between April and June, property crime fell to 922 incidents, down from 1,346 during the same period last year. Motor vehicle thefts also dropped from 37 to 22 cases. Police responded to 4,732 calls for service and laid 768 criminal and provincial charges during the quarter. Inspector Brian Nickel is thanking residents for reporting crime, securing their vehicles, and working with police, saying those efforts help make Lloydminster a safer community. Pride Week celebrations are happening in Lloydminster this week with a variety of events. This evening, it's self-care yoga at Bud Miller Picnic Shelter. Tomorrow features queer aoki at 4th Meridian Brewing, while Wednesday brings drag bingo and trivia to the Border Inn and Suites. On Thursday, Border City Games host Gamer and Nerd Night Out. Then on Friday, there's a presentation on Pride history and movie night at the Lloydminster Museum. The week wraps up August 15th with a Pride showcase featuring drag performances, live music, and local queer artists. The theme of this year's Pride Week is Better Together. 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
3: 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Lloydminster Bobcats are beginning their preparations for the 2026-27 AJHL season. Just 18 days to go before the main camp, and they're urging fans to lock in their season tickets. The Bobcats will skate off for the regular season, their home opener, so to speak, on Friday, September 18th, when they host the Fort McMurray Oil Barons at the Cenovus Energy Hub.
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5: After 4 days of racing here at the Battle of the North, it all came down to Championship Sunday, where the aggregate champion Jamie Labuschagne would race against Chance Vegan, Jason Glass, and Aubrey Mottowillow. It would be Vegan that ultimately came out victorious, and he said the reason he picked the four barrel is because he felt those were the right horses to get him to the championship circle.
6: All the credit to them. 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
5: The WPCA drivers will now head south to Rocky Mountain House for the World Finals. 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
2: Ghost Roads and Weather.
3: Well, we made it up to 18 degrees, mainly overcast kind of day with the sun coming out at various intervals. We're seeing that at the moment, but running a 60% chance we could see some showers, especially in late evening and overnight, that could linger into tomorrow. We'll go down to 12 degrees before tomorrow morning and settle for just 19 tomorrow with the prospect of showers in the forecast.
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With your $25 ticket comes a raffle ticket, free for you, that gets you in the draw to win one of five mini fridges wrapped with like old school kind of birthday bash decals. And then inside the fridge, you get some beer from Fourth Meridian and the Goat's Billy Blonde. Just for coming. Joshua's Habit's going to crush it. I know that. These guys are stoked to come down. We're ramping this thing up. About a week and a half to go here. So don't sit on the tickets. 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So thank you in advance for coming and having some fun with us August 20th. Mark it on your calendars. And for all of the local sponsors who've jumped in and helped us with this especially Mike's Oilfield, presenting sponsor on this, we appreciate you. Lots of people coming out of the woodwork just to say, hey, we love this. Thanks for doing what you do. Keep her going. 25 years, and we're going to keep on rolling. Wrapping the summer with an amazing concert, and you can come. Tickets still available. ILoveAlbertaBoobs.ca for more details. This is POD. Song called Alive on the Go.

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The Lazy is Too Tough to Die on the GOAT Boss Man Evan, in for Jason today and tomorrow. 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MyLloydMinsterNow.com. Submit your event, and then we'll add it to the event calendar, and you're good to go. Free of charge for you, just to support you and whatever you got going for the rest of the summer. And it's kind of gross that it's already August 10th. Don't say that to my wife, who's a teacher. She's not talking about what the date is right now. I'm sure there's a bunch of teachers in the area just going, what, August already? Nuts. Yeah, if you're enjoying the summer, she's flying by. I know we are as a family. It's been awesome. It's been awesome. But my heart goes out to everybody in BC because we got a lot of colleagues here in our parent company, Vista Radio, and there's a lot of stations in the South Okanagan that are dealing with some craziness right now. You're seeing some of the videos out of Summerland, and oh my gosh. Like our family, we went to see my mom, who lives out there, early July, and it was already red hot, and it was already dry. And you could just tell people were like, oh, this is not good. So to see what we see now after being out there only like 3 weeks ago, your heart just goes out for everybody who's lost property and just, seeing the videos just guts you. So as Canadians, the thing I love about stories like this is that everywhere you look, there's helpers, people who are just diving in, strangers who don't know anybody. I was reading something today. There was a guy who saved like 30 horses. He got the permits, he got the clearance, he went in and just got all these horses that were stranded in that area from all these ranches and brought them out. Didn't know anybody, just said, hey, this is what I'm going to do, and has been running for like 24 hours a day straight. That's what Canada is about, man. When people are in crisis, strangers helping strangers, people helping people who have no skin in the game, they just want to help support. So, hey, if you are one of those people doing that, even in our local area, shout out, appreciate you. We got rock history on the way after the Sheepdogs and Who. This is the GOAT.

I'm Gareth Reed with today's rock history for August 10th. Today's album is the third by a British rock group. It was released in June 1968 as a two-disc vinyl LP, with one disc recorded in the studio and the other recorded live at the Fillmore Auditorium and Winterland Ballroom locations in San Francisco. The studio recordings showcased the band moving away from the blues and more towards a semi-progressive rock style, highlighted by odd time signatures and various orchestral instruments. The band's drummer co-wrote three of the songs for the album, the bassist co-wrote four, and the guitarist contributed to the album by choosing two blues songs to cover. Back in 2012, Rolling Stone magazine ranked it at number 205 on the list of 500 greatest albums of all time, noting its proof of the guitarist's interpretive mastery. And many agreed. This was the world's first double album to be certified platinum, selling over 1 million copies. It was back in 1968 that Cream reached number one on the U.S. album charts with their monumental double album, Wheels of Fire, on this date in rock history, August 10th.

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Contender, Glorious Sons, The GOAT, Boss Man, Evan in for Jason. That wraps her up for me. I'll be back again tomorrow afternoon covering for our pal. Thanks for riding with me this afternoon. And the weather this evening, kind of what we're seeing out there. Kind of rain off and on. Risk of a thunderstorm and then showers into the evening overnight. Not really going to clear up tomorrow morning either. Kind of what you see is what you get out there. Talk to you tomorrow. Keep your stick on the ice. Be good to people. That's what it's about these days. It's Black Crows now, Waiting and Wanting on The GOAT.

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